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0: The sounds of the massive.
1: Don't forget the man can't sleep, y'all, so on the dance. 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

0: That nigga said Essos. 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
1: He probably did, because niggas, because even when you were saying Essos, I wasn't even thinking Club Essos. I'm thinking SOBs, because niggas do call SOBs Essos. Like, you know, just for short. But there is a Club Essos, too.
2: Well, they got to cut that shit out.
0: They have to, because they don't fuck with those.

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What's up?

0: KRDL, Kurtle 109. We spoil music for everyone. Shut up, you little brat.
1: Oh, KRDL, the Kurtle. Elastic Ass with you here in Chino Hills, the last frontier. That's where we're at.
2: Huh, word, K-O-O-L. You know what it spells, and you know how we do. Live and direct, coming at you from the middle of nowhere. The center of everywhere. You gotta check this band, Queens of the Stone Age. If you're not knowing, I'm here to let you know. I'm giving you my stamp of approval, you know what I'm saying? So pick this up.
1: And we're gonna spell the music for you. This is Millionaire, Queens of the Stone Age. A song about something that'll never be.

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Here with your host Tim Sweeney. Doing right now, it's a little tribute to David Mancuso in the Loft. This songs that, you know, I remember hearing on the dance floor that David played. And, you know, just have to show your respects for the man who really he made it all happen for everyone now going out to clubs into dance music. I mean, this is the godfather of it all. And you know, I'm glad we were all able to be around him for as long as we were, and that he touched as many people as he did, and I think, yeah, the amazing thing is that the Loft will still go on, and I think for him that's probably the most important thing. Yeah, David Mancuso, thank you so much for all you've done. It's been a huge influence on this radio show here, Dance Music in New York, and throughout the world. So wherever you are now, I hope you're having a good time.

0: come on. 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I want the mic. He bringing up nobody, but the number one rapper in the world. He done traveled all over the world. He came back just to give you some game. All a little money.
1: What's happening, boy?
0: Come on out.
1: I done been through a whole lot. Tried tribulation, but I know God. The devil wanna put me in a bow tie. 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As I look around me, so many motherfuckers wanna down me. 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

0: for the streets. 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How many niggas we done lost? How many we lost? No, for real, answer the question. How many niggas we done lost, bro? This year alone. 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The judge make time. You know that, the judge make time, right? The judge make time, so it ain't shit. It shouldn't be shit for us to come out here and appreciate the little bit of life we got left, dog. On the dead homies, Charlie P, you know that, bro. You know that. Right, it's Mando. Right, it's Mando. And I say this because I love niggas, man. I love all my niggas, bro. Enough said. And we gonna get back to the show and move on, because that shit petty, my nigga. Mic check. We gonna do some acapella shit before we get back to all my niggas, listen to this. I promised Dave I never used the phrase fuck nigga. He said, think about what you saying. Fuck niggas. No better than Samuel on the Django. No better than a white man with slave boats. Sound like I needed some soul searching. My pops gave me some game in real person. Retraced my steps on what they never taught me. Did my homework fast before government caught me. So I'ma dedicate this one verse to Oprah on how the infamous sensitive N-word control us. So many artists gave her an explanation to hold us. Well, this is my explanation, straight from Ethiopia. N-E-G-U-S, definition, royalty, king royalty. Wait, listen, N-E-G-U-S, description, black emperor, king ruler. Now let me finish. The history books overlooked the word and hide it. America tried to make it to a house divided. The homies don't recognize we've been using it wrong. So I'ma break it down and put my game in a song. N-E-G-U-S, say it with me, or say no more. Black stars can come and get me. Take it from Oprah Winfrey, tell her she right on time. Kendrick Lamar, by far, realest sneakers alive.
1: Whatever, man.
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0: 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Yeah, yeah, yeah. 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That's nothing. That's nothing.
1: Look at you.
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2: Watch
0: this fake ass, nigga. Pastor Chronic, nigga. You're talking all that bullshit.
1: Yo, watch
0: all that bullshit. How did I fall better? How did I fall better? How did I do? 100 at
1: 200.
0: Do it's a bet.
3: Aces,
0: 200.
3: Aces.
0: 200.
3: Can I get a better 200. Five or better? Can I get
0: five or better? Five or better? What you got?
3: I got a C.
0: Nigga, you. Woo! Brooklyn style, baby. 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
2: What's going on? 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What's the deal, Paul? Where you headed, son?
1: Yeah, I'm about to go to the studio and lay smash hit with my Uncle Run, boy.
0: Where ain't he a reverend now, collecting plates at churches and shit like that?
1: He's spitting flames right now, baby. He at the top of his game right now. I'm telling you, I'm going to show you watch. You know what I mean? He born again hooligan.
0: Uh-huh, uh-huh.

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Thank you very much. 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

0: show me mommy.
1: All right. Well, I got the Life After Death double CD dropping March 25th. And I just want my spot back, you know? I chilled, came out with the Ready to Die. Everybody was feeling it, you know what I'm saying? And I rested for 2 years, worked on the Junior Mafia, Lil' Kim. Now it's time for me to come do my thing, you know? Like, that's how I really go down. When I started my album or whatever, you know, I was rolling with a bunch of little dudes, you know, from around the way on the corners or whatever. And I was like, yo, once I get on and get my foot right where I need it, I'm going to leave the door open, put y'all on, and it's on y'all to bum rush it. You know what I'm saying? You handle it how you want to handle it. If I can't make them write rhymes, I can't make them want it. You know what I'm saying? If it's given to you on a silver platter, you can't always expect it to be given to you. You know what I'm saying? I took the hungry members. I took Lil' Kim. She was hungry. She wanted to do her thing. She writes. She was like, yo, I need to get my joint out. They feeling me. I'm like, yo, I'm with you. Put it out. Right now, we got another hungry rapper, Lil' C's. He trying to do his thing. I'm putting his joint out. After Mafia decide, after seeing Kim with her platinum album, and after seeing C's with his gold joint, if they feel like, yo, we need to get our stuff together and work on a new joint, we can get started. Until then, I'm going with the money, man. When I was on the corners reading the ride-ons and the word-ups,

Everybody gonna always speak about something when they all the way over there, but once they get right here, they like, oh. You know what I'm saying? I mean, we ain't together no more. She just had a baby for me, or whatever, you know. We ain't together. We cool though, we tight. You know what I'm saying? Just the relationship ain't work out, but you know, we gonna always be together because, you know, we got a little shorty together, so that's the gonna be the happy part of me and her, you know? Oh man, I was just trying to do my thing, man. I kind of knew what I didn't want to do. I didn't want to be that ghetto corner rapper. You know, when I had my dreams of getting in the game, it wasn't just to get in the game and still be on the corner, like, you know. I wanted to do all of that, you know, and I know in order to do that, it's certain things that you have to do. It's just a way you could pinch it off and just add your flavor to it. I just wanted to show the versatility, you know what I'm saying? Show that me and Bone could do a joint together, me and Short could do a joint together, you know, R. Kelly, whoever, whatever. The way I was feeling when I did Ready to Die was, I feel like I was already dead, you know what I'm saying? Just being in a situation where my mom's working, going to school, just leaving me open to dip and dab into different things, you know what I'm saying? It just left me kind of stuck. My mentality was more on some getting paper, not caring about nothing else, not caring about nothing, just wanting to get mines, you know? I got the record deal, and when I started doing Ready to Die, it was a lot of anger, you know what I'm saying? I was just, it was a lot of hatred coming out, you know? It was real, though. You know what I'm saying? But it was just real angry. Life after death is the flip side of things, you know what I'm saying? I can't rhyme about being broke no more. I ain't broke. Can't rhyme about hustling in the streets no more because I don't hustle no more, you know? So it's the life after. It's all that's over with now, you know what I'm saying? I ain't hungry no more. Now is a new beginning, you know what I'm saying? It's the life after the death, you know? You don't want your kids to have it. It's reality, man. It's something that you can't hide the truth, man. It's gonna be seen. This killings. I'm just a narrator, you know. I'm just telling the story. That's all. I ain't telling nobody, yo, you need to do this and you need to do this. I'm just letting you know this is what happens and this is what happens. Can't be mad at me. Just get to know me, man. To know me is to love me. I was more in a mind frame of keep your mouth shut, big. You know what I'm saying? Just don't feed into it. If you feed into it, it's gonna do nothing but escalate. You know what I'm saying? I knew it wasn't true. Well, at least what I knew I was getting blamed for wasn't true. I can't speak for nothing else. You know, I wasn't there. But I know what he was blaming me for wasn't true. So it don't make no sense me sitting there trying to make records or hit magazines and TVs screaming how it ain't true. You know what I'm saying? If it ain't true, I just gotta ig it. You know what I'm saying? Just, I got other things to do, man. You know? Yeah. And it's a funny thing. I kind of realized how powerful Tupac and I was. You know what I'm saying? Because we two individual people, we waged a coastal beef. You know what I'm saying? One man against one man made a whole West Coast hate a whole East Coast and vice versa. You know what I'm saying? And that really bugged me out. Like, yo, Duke don't like me, so this whole coast don't like me. You know what I'm saying? I don't like him, so my whole coast don't like him. It just kind of let me know how much strength I had. So what I'm trying to do now, you know what I'm saying, with his untimely demise or whatever, I got to be the one to flip it and take my power and flip it like, yo, it got to be dead, you know what I'm saying, because he can't do that. You know what I'm saying? He can't be the one to be like, yo, I want to squash it because he's gone. So I got to take the weight on both sides. That's why I'm out here, you know what I'm saying? Right. We hitting every club, every radio station, you know. We get our little eye screws and everything, but I just tell him straight up, yo, you know you love me. It's real. Come on. You don't got ready to die? There you go, you know what I'm saying? Just because that man had a beef with me or I had a beef with him, that don't mean you can't like me. Ask me what's going on. Ask me what's going on. And I'm going to talk to you just like you're a regular person. So I got to squash it. I mean, I was more shocked than anything. You know what I'm saying? But I wasn't more shocked of him dying. I was more shocked of him. Pac is a strong dude, yo. I know Duke. You know what I'm saying? He real strong. So when it was like he got shot, I was just more like, again? You know what I'm saying? He always getting shot or shot at. He gonna pull through this one again, make a few records about it, and it's gonna be over. You know what I'm saying? But when he died, I was just like, whoa. You know what I'm saying? It kind of took me by
You know, even though we was going through our drama, I would

never wish death on nobody, you know what I'm saying? Because ain't no coming back from that. So it kind of turned me down a little bit. But at the same time, you know, you got to move on. You know, I felt for his moms, for his family or whatever, but, you know, things got to move on, you know? I felt them. I still feel them. You know, we got the records. You know, I'm out here every day. He run the radio station. I hear him, and every time I hear him, I feel him. So he going to always be here. Well, right now, I'm just trying to, you know, kind of like master this rap game down a little bit tighter than what I'm doing. You know, this is just my second album, you know, so I just want to just make sure that that's real tight. After that, you know, I want to get my little, I got a little clothing line started, Brooklyn Mint, and movies maybe, you know, whatever. The best of it is being able to take my fam out, you know, and we just traveling all over the world, performing, ripping Coliseums. If I could give any MC a wish, it will be for them to rip 20, 30,000 to the front, to the back like this, you know what I'm saying? Just rocking for an hour, just getting yours, you know what I'm saying? It's a good feeling, it's good paper, you know, and it just feels good. The worst was, like we was talking about before, just the rumors, just the way people was all quick to judge me, you know what I'm saying? Like you were saying, first they was loving me, then they was hating me. But like I said, it goes around, you know what I'm saying? You loved me, you hate me, now it's time for the love again, you know? It's gonna come back. I never did nothing wrong, so my hands call for love. I would never come off like that, because I done seen so many rappers that was whoever they was, and then when they dropped that whack joint, the security at the club was like, who? You're not on the list. That's a hurting feeling, you know what I'm saying? I'd rather just have a personality that's charming enough where I don't gotta have no record out, and they be like, oh, Biggie, well, everybody loves Biggie. Go on in. That's a naturally cool person, not just, oh, well, that's Biggie, so he cool. You know, I'm just a cool dude. Definitely. No doubt, no doubt. I mean, I just started, Joe. For real, just being off the street, not selling no more drugs, and not making my moms wake up in the middle of the night when she hears shots thinking that's her only son dead in the streets. I'm cool, yo. Just making her happy knowing I'm on tour and I'm staying out of trouble. That's all I need, man. But I just started, man. It's going to be to a point where I'm just trying to get to that level where this rap music, it's going to always be everything to me, but I don't want it to be everything to me. You know what I'm saying? I want to be able to get money off of other things besides getting on the mic. I don't want to be that 30-year-old rapper trying to rock a crowd, you know what I'm saying? It's a young 18-year-old dude doing the same thing I was doing when I was 18, making me look ridiculous. No, I want to be the rapper to come out, make hit records, sell millions and millions of records, and bow down gracefully like, thanks, I'm going to leave it to these dudes now and move on to whatever else I was planning on doing. Puff got the hottest joint. I just want my joint to be hot. I was like, I don't care what you do, man. I just came up with this concept of just police coming to get me again. And the chase is just real dramatic, man. Real dramatic. We on some, you saw the movie Rock. Remember that Ferrari Hummer chase? We trying to get there. Everybody wanted this get to that level, you know what I'm saying? Everybody wanted to just be bigger at what they're doing. At least I know I do. I look at everybody else and, you know, they got the Cristals and they got the pretty girls and they got the Benzes and everything. So that's kind of like, that's like the mediocre stage for everything right now. You want to just take it to that next level. That's what I want to do. Man, Diddy is cool, y'all. I mean, that's like about like a brother to me. You know, he makes sure I'm all right. I make sure he all right. I ain't got no kind of problems with Puff, for real. He handle his business. He makes sure I got money in my pocket. And that's all I ask, really. I just want to give a shout out to all my children, Tiana and little CJ, and my moms, and my whole family. Everybody love me. Playboy Jay-Z, Jigga. That's it.